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3: 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In 2019, 52 children died of heat stroke because they were left or became trapped in a hot car. It's important for everyone to understand that children are more vulnerable to heat stroke and that all hot car deaths are preventable. 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
1: Just something about you. 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Keep looking at me. You're scared now, right? Don't feel me, baby. 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
3: 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In 2019, 52 children died of heat stroke because they were left or became trapped in a hot car. It's important for everyone to understand that children are more vulnerable to heat stroke and that all hot car deaths are preventable. A child's body temperature rises 3 to 5 times faster than an adult's. 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Heat stroke begins when the core body temperature reaches about 104 degrees. A core body temperature of 107 degrees is lethal. 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
6: 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In 2019, 52 children died of heat stroke because they were left or became trapped in a hot car. It's important for everyone to understand that children are more vulnerable to heat stroke and that all hot car deaths are preventable. A child's body temperature rises 3 to 5 times faster than an adult's. 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Heat stroke begins when the core body temperature reaches about 104 degrees. A core body temperature of 107 degrees is lethal. 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
1: Right away, sir.
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6: 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In 2019, 52 children died of heat stroke because they were left or became trapped in a hot car. It's important for everyone to understand that children are more vulnerable to heat stroke and that all hot car deaths are preventable. A child's body temperature rises 3 to 5 times faster than an adult's. 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Heat stroke begins when the core body temperature reaches about 104 degrees. A core body temperature of 107 degrees is lethal. 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
6: 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In 2019, 52 children died of heat stroke because they were left or became trapped in a hot car. It's important for everyone to understand that children are more vulnerable to heat stroke and that all hot car deaths are preventable. 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

apart from the fate. She's getting married this week. Yep, this week is the week she's going to get married. Big, like thousands of people are going to be able to attend. She's going to make it, well, personal first for her family and friends, and then for the public. 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

0: Harry Styles, American Girls, on 107.9 RGVFM. Okay, so we're doing it again every day, and I love it. Chicken Salad Factory. Flavor Flav, the flavor of the day. I'm going to give it to you. Are you ready for it? I give it to you around this time. And then, before 12 o'clock, I'm going to ask for the ninth caller to call me and give me today's chicken salad flavor of the day. And then you can win a $30 gift certificate if you get it correct. 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Mexican street corn. 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Mexican street corn. 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For lunch today. 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For free. A $30 gift certificate is what I'll be hooking you up with if you get it right before 12 o'clock. They've got 17 different flavors. And you've got to go visit them. They're located in Donna, in Mission Sherryland area, Edinburgh, and McAllen. But that's coming up today before 12. I hope you got it, wrote it down, memorize it, do what you got to do to win. 107.9 RGVFM.
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I got a birthday shout out going out to Leti Valdez over in Mission. She is turning 25 years old. Got out from your family who loves you. 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
1: Stevie Nicks and Tim McGraw are reportedly set to perform at Taylor Swift and Travis Kelce's Wedding Palooza on Friday. That's what some insiders are calling it, the Wedding Palooza. One source says Taylor invited so many people that it's, quote, going to be bigger than the Met Gala. It makes you wonder if Taylor hinted at Stevie's wedding performance by wearing that Stevie Nicks shirt to the NBA Finals. Remember at Madison Square Garden when she was wearing that shirt? So how much does this Wedding Palooza cost? A luxury wedding planner estimate, it's going to be over $20 million. That's it? I would figure it would be more. I mean, everything they're doing, it's going to be in Madison Square Garden, the dress, the invitations, that many people. I mean, $20 million is a lot, don't get me wrong. Maybe not for people that are billionaires like them, but like Taylor, but $20 million, that is a lot of money. I just thought it would be more. Last year's national average for a wedding in America was $36,000, but for New York, the average is $65,000. Just for, you know, average folks. Oh, a little bit above average folks, right? $65,000 wedding. Taylor and Travis reportedly wanted their wedding in Rhode Island, but decided against it for security reasons. The wedding has stirred a betting frenzy online, and a lot of people betting on things like how long it's going to last, are they going to have a baby soon, blah, blah, blah, and all that good stuff. It's been pretty much accepted that the wedding is going down at Madison Square Garden, but a new report alleges that the guests still don't know exactly where it'll be. Also, country music fans think Kenny Chesney will be jetting to New York for the wedding because he canceled his performances at the Las Vegas Sphere for July 3rd and July 4th. That's when the whole wedding is going to happen. And other news, multiple sources say Travis had a no strings attached mentality during the first few months of going out with Taylor. Sources say he was still dating other people before they went public, and he wasn't quick to respond to Taylor's messages. They also say that Taylor and Travis didn't become exclusive until September of 2023, but they had already been dating before then. And so he finally was like, yes, I want to marry you. He's the one that popped the question. So obviously she said, nope, none of this no strings attached thing. I don't think so. It's me or nothing. And he was like, yes, I want to marry you. Oh, I hope it lasts. I hope it does. I hope this is it. If not, Taylor's going to write a whole bunch of songs and have a whole bunch of albums after this if it doesn't work out. 107.9 RGB FM.
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0: 107.9 RGBFM, Sixpence and None the Richer on here. All right, so right now I've got to give away this $30 gift certificate from Chicken Salad Factory. 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Hope you're listening. 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
0: You've got to tell me today's chicken salad factory flavor.
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0: Oh, well, today you're going to get to go. 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You can try all of them. They'll give you a taste test, but you definitely got hooked up today. Carlos, thank you so much for listening and playing along. 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
1: So the Buffalo Bills will christen their new home, Highmark Stadium, on September the 17th against the Detroit Lions. But there's one former player whose presence will not be felt. O.J. Simpson. The team says, quote, "We have made an organizational decision that he is not a fit to display inside our new stadium and family circle," unquote. It's likely he'll be the only name from the old stadium's Wall of Fame that won't make the journey to the new one. OJ was a legend in his 9 seasons with the Bills and was the first inductee into their Wall of Fame in 1980. But then there was that thing he legally did not do in 1994. Of course, we all know how that went down. And then OJ died of cancer in April of 2024. So yeah, sorry, OJ, you're not being honored at the new Buffalo Bills Stadium. That's your Celebrity Cheese on 107.9 RGVFM.
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2: The CEO of Snapchat, Evan Spiegel, and his wife, Miranda Kerr, have helped wipe out over $500 million in medical debt for more than 250,000 people in California. 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The people in need didn't even have to fill out an application or anything like that. 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How awesome is that? That the CEO of Snapchat did that. They covered $500 million in medical debt. That's a really awesome way to use your wealth. 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

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Lunchtime, y'all. Have yourself a great one. A safe Monday. 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

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It's like 10,000 spoons when all you need is a knife. 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